And I'm reminded of a joke we had. So I go on my phone to tell you. And your profile picture is the lad that your girlfriend gave birth to. And I'd forgot. Yeah, I'd forgot. And that's my love.

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agree that nature can't do without rhythm, but rhythm can get along without nature. This rhythm, a stylized spring, conducted by a blue-collared man in keds and denims, his Williamsville swimming pool shaped like a bass clef in Baird Hall.

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0: 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And education.
1: Peace parishioners, onlookers and listeners, visitors, keeping the consumption conspicuous. Kids graduating from public schools.

The system we compete against is farm to table, hand picking them ingredients. Civil disobedience, encyclopedia definition of greediness, gluttony. Please take heed of who you treaty with. Me, Freddie Flacco, and shot. Never forgot though, the Plymouth Rock landed on top of New Morocco. Couldn't see who was firing shots. The shooter got low and left a burning cross on the lawn, just like a pothole. I may not be here, I'm feeling like I might just leave before I start a fire or a fight. They say in the six bands I hire for the flight, so I may be a hitman for hire.

0: blind, just look straight into the light. The puppeteers playing you for spite, and worldwide what we're paying is the price. And that's life.
1: And education.

credits go to zero, I'm still pulling ranges up. The cash counters is counteractive to paper, cause gas by pump like when Dominique used to lace them up. I changed it up, I pray the streets don't take what's left of me. Drugs for the free, sold separately. Education.

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There's a gate that controls access to that area. And there's concerts here.

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They cuffed his wrists. They beat him in their van. He hadn't done a thing, but when they came, of course he ran. And they pursued and they were rude, and he said nothing, he bit his lip. 'Cause if you speak, you'll feel their feet, but if you don't, you'll still get hit. What's the matter with you, my lovely brown-eyed man? How come I can feel you shaking when I take you by the hand? What's the matter with you, my lovely brown-eyed man? How come I can feel you shaking? They want me bad, and how bad I'll be. They keep me poor, they make me sick. They feed me with desires for things that I don't need or want. Stick their needles in my arms. Expensive things I can't afford. They show me rooms furnished with gold, and then they close the doors. What's the matter with you, my lovely brown-eyed man? How come I can feel you shaking when I take you by the hand? What's the matter with you, my lovely brown-eyed man? How come I can feel you shaking? I'm a child of the Gimme More Nation. When they want something, they launch an occupation. They plunder and they pillage. They call it liberation. They're bombing and maiming, stealing and taking. But they lock me up. They paint.

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These things that are pleasing you can hurt you somehow. 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

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Listen to the words long written down. 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

bell. 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

cork on sun-scorched bodies. 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
2: Peace, who this?
3: Yo, this is D-Don, nigga. What's the deal, Rod?
2: Peace, what's the deal, you know?
3: Yo, niggas having this be healthy shit today, son. Yeah. You know that shit's going down.
2: Word.
3: It's gonna be mad trees,
2: damn.
3: Mad snaps.
2: Damn.
3: You know what I mean? You know how we going through.
2: Yeah, son, I can't even fuck with it, man. You know what I mean? Nigga, I'm mad to do, son.
3: Yo, son, stop playing. Come on, yo.
2: Man, I wish I could fuck with you,
3: man.
2: See, I wish I could go, man. I mean, I got mad shit to do, man. This shit come first, you know? You know how it is, man.
3: Yeah, I hear you, man. Yo, I'm saying I'm gonna hold it down, represent.
2: Hold me down.

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We speak where we've been from. Maroons on the run, we overcome. Horns of the street where we from. Wait till they hear this one. Blood moon voodoo, we bring the sun afternoon. But not so soon, brighter than the sun orange moon. Bring it back and resume. Flashing spirit like a flashing time. Mama said don't lose your head, your mind. Ain't no time but nation time. Justice now, just inverse time. Remember we've been here before time. Bring it back and rewind. This a long one, life gun, neck gun, smoke a gun, all in one fire gun. Hit and run, ride gun, wave ton, low, help someone, pull a fast one, it's a long one. We overcome. Bring it back and rewind. They gonna blow it up like Oppenheim.

Well, huh? You know? Huh. I think in little involuntary trios, which lets me further know, Boogie, that I ain't got no job. I ain't studying no job, but I know how I'm gonna live. Spread out in angry joy that go into three a bunch of ways. I'm just too am from I'm nowhere everywhere too, and culminate in further dispersal out of where, cause I'm the bursar, baby. And look how my son removed. In our general spaceship, we prepare for one another in delicacy. In window applique and triplicate plea and flu catalog, Fluellen flung, deliciously slung. See that mouthfeel in my hand? Huh. I just wanna go thy ways. Go ahead, Paris, go. Go on now, go on and on and on till you gone, man. Turn into every earthly elemental ornament in every Tennessee. Every last

0: money.
1: All that I think about, all that I got, I reach the top. They fetching the mind, nobody get me to the ground. From judges to cops, they offer the
0: money.
1: Everybody got a price, the cost can be for the law. These niggas yapping like Donnie, you know all Elon got his money in federal jobs.
0: Getting money.
1: And with the money, I'm generous. I get the guachi, your bitch, now we sharing a shoe on the stand in the stage.

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Vilified, crucified in the human frame. A million candles burning for the help that never came. You want it darker.

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I struggled with some demons, they were middle class and tame. 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

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A million candles burning for the love that never came. 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

Don't stop them, baby. What you doing? 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Long as it's grooving, it's all right now. Long as it's grooving.

When you walk in the bar and you're dressed like a star, rocking your F-me pumps.